0: 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Niin
1: what up Margot? Coffee, tea or me?
0: Two fingers.
1: Two fingers. Oh nice. Daddy likes.
0: Takatalvi.
1: Oh, the back winter.
0: Back winter!
1: That's like the tough motherfucker, yeah. When you think the spring is here, but the winter says, surprise, surprise, I'm back. I'm back again. And the birds were singing, and sun is shining.
0: Yes.
1: And you took your shorts out, and you are ready to party in summer. But no mistake, next morning, snowstorm all over the place. No, yeah. Icy roads.
0: Okay, back winter
1: and
0: we have.
1: Yeah, and you don't even swear. You just, no, okay. And you change your winter tires back again.
0: Okay, nyt on Margot taas aivan täällä pihalla, että Jake ikään ei ymmärrä. Mutta sit, hei, viho viimeistä. Täällä on myös avantoa ja kissan risteistä. Mutta nyt I need the word in English, Tuukka. Kerro mulle, löyly.
1: Oh, very Finnish, very yes. Finnish thing
0: yes.
1: Called löyly, yeah. It's like the hot air spirit from sauna, from sauna that slaps you friendly but hard, like your grandmama. It slaps you friendly but hardly. You sit naked
0: Margot
1: with your
0: you
1: sit naked with your friends and somebody throws
0: titties out
1: out also and someone throws the water and there comes the löyly. Holy moment. The air attacks you, Timmy.
0: Oh, thank you so
1: and
0: much.
1: And everyone must say, hyvä löyly, hyvä löyly. Okay. This is good. Hyvä löyly. Very good löyly.
0: Okay.
1: It burns a little bit, Timmy. But in a nice way. Slap from your mama, Timmy.
0: Oh, grandmama.
1: Yeah. And then you exit the sauna and you are like red, like, you know, lobster.
0: Out.
1: You are like red lobster.
0: Okay, that sounds fun.
1: Suomi. 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
0: Siis mä oon niin, nää on ihania. Ja sit myös Tarjeta löytyy listalta. 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
1: niin,
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